0: and I'm like a bird. It's 13 past 10. Tommy of the Do says, the song quiz is still too easy. It is 0.2 of a second today. Okay, what do you want, people? I'm kidding. I can't help it that you're too good at it. I can't help that. And lots of you having great success. A few incorrect guesses, but a lot of you have spelt the song right today. This is it. 0.2 of a second. What do you reckon it is? It's pretty distinct, isn't it? I could have made it 1 second, but I like to still feel generous. 0487 99 1057. Name of the song, name of the artist for your chance at glory today. Next, diving into the life and times of Australian Crawl. We're getting the band back together after 40 years.
1: Tammy Shipley believed someone was out to hurt her. She's put under 24-hour surveillance, and then something strange happens.
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0: Let's take a trip down memory lane. The year is 1983. You've walked down to the local corner store to pick up some bread and milk when you hear this on the radio.
4: Put down your gun. Don't be so reckless.
0: In 1983, it may have been the first time you'd heard that latest single from Australian Crawl already.

so he's not there, according to the guy across the road. And he said, on top of that, he had these security guys, and at night one would drive out and another would replace him. And then the neighbour said, but even that wrapped up 2 weeks ago. And so I was like, oh, my God. So the mansion might be available.

It is one of my all-time favourites, Heart and Alone on 105.7 ABC Darwin and across the territory at 26 past two. If you are just joining me, some breaking news through at 2 o'clock this afternoon. If it's the news you've been keeping an ear out for, the Reserve Bank has left its cash rate on hold at 4.35%. First time that the central bank has left rates on hold this year after three consecutive hikes at its meetings in February, March and May. Right now, though, we are heading to the club, or are we? Because you may have already heard the news that Discovery Nightclub on Mitchell Street, Darwin, has officially closed its doors. Have you got memories of Disco Very? The club was first built in 1999 and was one of the biggest nightclubs in the city. But what has happened? A few of you texting in to say, no, no, what's happened? A court has evicted the owners of the club and ordered them to pay more than $1.5 million over unpaid loan and lease debts. But today we are remembering, commiserating and celebrating. What memories do you have of nights out at Discovery? Do you remember the night that Steve called about before with Carl Cox just appearing on the decks? Maybe you fell in love on the dance floor, or maybe you just had some memorable nights out. And what are the other venues of Darwin or elsewhere in the territory that are gone but not forgotten? 1300 057 222. Russell

0: people that have received it. But at the same time, there's been, the battlers out there who are doing the hard slog, supporting their community. And, you might not even know them personally. Your listeners might not know these people personally. You can still nominate someone that you know of, that you might admire from afar, and you can actually put in that nomination. As Liz said, just one nomination can actually do it.
1: So who can you

0: How much time is spent providing rehab and safe spaces for adult drunks and alcoholics? Tony, you're actually here. Hi, how are you going? What do you mean by that? What would you like to see?
1: What I'd like to see is some sort of safe house for children to be taken to. We've had the drying out centre here in Katherine for, God, 30 years at least, and they take adult drunks off the street and put them in there safely, and, you know, they can have a shower in the morning and then roll.

0: Good evening, Rio Davis with ABC News. The federal opposition has used a visit to Alice Springs to renew calls for greater scrutiny of Commonwealth funding in Central Australia. Opposition leader Angus Taylor and NT Senator Jacinta Numpa-Jimpa-Price questioned whether more than $350 million committed to the region since 2023 was delivering results on the ground. A federal government spokesperson says it's invested in community safety, youth services, health, housing and remote infrastructure projects across Central Australia, but Mr Taylor says more accountability is needed.
1: If an audit is conducted and there's no problem, that will show up. But there's a lot of money and it's hard to see the evidence of where some the benefits are flowing.
0: The Climate Council says the Northern Territory Government's new climate resilience plan will cause emissions to increase rather than fall. Yesterday, NT Environment Minister Joshua Burgoyne announced the plan, which includes accelerating the Beetaloo Basin gas project as its top priority. Climate Council Senior Advisor Ben McLeod says the plan makes no sense.
2: You can't have a climate resilience plan where the number one thing that the Northern Territory plans to do is drill for more gas and make climate change worse. Their resilience plan is essentially to pour fuel on the fire. It's like putting out a house fire with diesel.
0: The Bureau of Meteorology has officially

You've got to be happy with that. Jerry Rafferty's Baker Street, 13 to 8, 891 ABC Adelaide, ABC South Australia Broken Hill, 1057 ABC Radio Darwin and the Northern Territory. I wonder how many of you have been to Beltana. It's about 6 hours.

the drive. The pride of Fisherman's Bend, he'd assemble with his friends. A steady job that kept him occupied. A single income family, now mum and us three kids.

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1: ABC Darwin is giving away
2: just got a few things going on back here. I'm pressing all the wrong buttons. one of those mornings. Anyway, the things that you need to know with Amelia Searson. Just pretend that little jingle ran
3: DJ
2: out.
3: Jess in the house.
2: Yeah, my former life was at Discovery, which we will be talking about after 6:30. Anyway, what are some of the things we need to know today?
3: Well, the reason that we picked the crocodile audio for our one question quiz this morning is because happy World Crocodile Day, top end friends. It's the day to celebrate raising awareness for the conservation of endangered crocodiles and all things crocs, but also...
2: Which we will be talking about after 6:30. Anyway, what are some of the things we need to know today?
3: Well, the reason that we picked the crocodile audio for our one question quiz this morning is because happy World Crocodile Day, top end friends. It's the day to celebrate raising awareness for the conservation of endangered crocodiles and all things crocs, but also... That, of course, doesn't mean that you should be spending any time in the water with them. That is not what World Croc Day is all about. But interestingly, to coincide with World Croc Day, the NT News is reporting that there's a new headquarters in Palmerston that's been opened up for the territory's crocodile management team to help them do their job and keep our waterways safe, which is pretty nice news this morning. Also interesting news this morning, Kyle Sanderlands from Kyle and Jackie O, he's launched legal proceedings against KISS FM owner ARN Media over its cancellation of his $100 million contract.
2: An insane number.
3: Poor thing. So, obviously, if people can cast their minds back to when Mr. Sanderlands' contract was... cancelled after a 14-day suspension following quite the on-air row with the Kyle and Jackie O show co-host Jackie O Henderson, after which she said she could no longer work with him. So that's an interesting one. And yes, Mr. Sanderland's management has been contacted for comment, but I will say I'm glad that we don't have a little row. Is it row or row?
2: I think it's row.
3: Row? We're not getting in that business here on ABC Darwin.
2: Mate, we're not getting anywhere near a $100 million contract either. So I think there's a few things that are very different there. But didn't he sign something where he is getting a $15 million payout? I believe that was the most recent development as well. I'm just trying to find the story, but I don't have it.
3: $15 million, like, I suppose when you compare $15 to $100 million, it would be like us getting, I don't know, a speck of dust on the floor. There you go. Be happy with that.
2: A smither of a carpet. anything else we need to know this morning?
3: Sticking on the theme of radio, most Aussies under the age of 25 have never used newspapers or radio as a source of news. The Guardian is reporting instead... Where do you reckon they're turning?
2: One guess, socials
3: media. Of course. But something that caught my eye from this report is that, while young Australians are looking at different mediums, their interest from current affairs and news and politics, it's actually growing. So it's not that they aren't interested. It's just that they're getting their news from other sources.
2: Which isn't radio or
3: newspapers.
2: Papers.
3: Yeah, it's okay. Just

0: series of debates or differing of opinions. But I just wanted to address that because, you know, it is important that we talk about these things that you are going to see potentially tonight if you are watching the State of Origin and that you might be talking about. So, you know, we do need to provide coverage of everything. So just a reason there as to why that was mentioned. I'm going to check in with Lara. She'll be on your radio very soon. But first, let's see what the roads are doing.
1: ABC Radio Darwin.